You know, I get to travel the world with my family a lot. And sometimes we come to really difficult nations and really difficult places and places of war and strife. And the Lord's been showing me lately, as I bring my kids and as they just walk on the streets of the Middle East, singing the name of Jesus, that he's going to use his names on the lips of a three-year-old to break principalities and powers. So let me just say, it's all in your name, Jesus.

heart is steadfast, O God, my heart is steadfast. 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I will praise you, Lord, among the nations. I will sing of you among the peoples. For great is your love, reaching to the heavens. Your faithfulness reaches to the skies. 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

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He is mighty to save. He will take great delight in you, and he will quiet you with his love. He will rejoice over you with singing. Find rest, O my soul, in God alone. My hope comes from him. He alone is my rock and my salvation. He is my fortress. I will not be shaken. Show me your ways, O Lord. Teach me your paths. Guide me in your truth and teach me, for you are God and my Savior, and my hope is in you all day long.

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Show me the way I should go, for to you I'll lift up my soul.

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This is what I seek, that I may dwell in the house of the Lord all the days of my life, to gaze upon the beauty of the Lord and to seek Him in His temple.

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Yeah, your mouth is your own enemy. Oh, it'll cost you everything.

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1: We were playing the show. Remember that junior high convention? And we ran across this guy who had a piano, and then his buddy, who was about 30,000 years old, whistled through his nose.
2: Oh my!
1: Like, would like whistle tunes.
3: Best.
2: That was good stuff.
3: And you could request songs. Like, I was like, yeah, you know, Night and Day by Cole Porter. And you're like, sure.
2: So weird.
4: And it all sounded the same.
1: Yeah, we all had.
4: That's
1: bad
4: pretty
1: dreams.
4: Good.
1: We all had bad dreams.
3: Yeah, he was at least 500 years old. At least.
4: Yeah, he and Yoda hanging.
3: He and Yoda were best friends.
0: Smash hit.
3: Smash hit. It's kind of a sardonic or cynical look at kind of the over-marketing of Christianity. How we like to almost use Jesus and Christianity as a logo on a t-shirt instead of a relationship, and how 2,000 years ago when Christ was here, he didn't need any of that, you know, and today they'd probably try to get him a booking agent or something.